a lovely senorita. Let's go out and paint the town. So he danced around, romanced her, and he showed that gal around. Till the blonde said, I'm so hungry, and she breathed a little sigh. So he fed a feely gumbo and chillouted on the side. Then he held her close and whispered, will you be mine for life? She said, oui, monsieur, but tell me, what'll we do about your wife? So he shouted, ah, caramba, I think I'd better go. So he swam across the river and went back to Mexico.

0: No, there's only one problem, and I see with this car.
1: What is it? What is it?
0: Well, it's Buck got, on it's, it? Yeah, it's got Buck, but I think we need Dwight down here somewhere.
1: Well, I was going to have that put on there, but see, Dwight is about 6 or 8 letters.
0: Well,
1: you know?
0: if you add four. A little piece up here, yeah, I think it'd fit right up here.
1: Well, you got
0: Dwight and Buck.
1: Okay. All right,
0: or
1: Dwight,
0: is it Buck and Dwight?
1: Well, it's one of the two.

We've got divorcees and a big bouncer man, an old jukebox and a real bad band. We got waitresses

0: 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Country music.
1: I'm to singing the blues and now I'm shouting hooray, cause I met a pretty mama and I met her today. 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Now the flying cloud is a luxury liner, flies from San Diego down to Carolina. She boogies to Georgia and back to old Alabama. No use denying, making love when you're flying is grand. She's a silver comet, every engine in tune. She boogied us out neath the silvery moon. The stars started blinking when my baby started thinking aloud and told me that she loved me on the boogie.

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1: From Amarillo down to Old London Hall, and in honky-tonks from hell to Abilene,

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1: This is Michael Ballew. I'm doing some picking on my back porch here in Texas. Just a minute. But I think I'll go inside and listen to my old friend Herman Lammers Meyer's Town and Country Show.

0: Not that I care who it is. Hier ist Ray Walker und Dave Sheriff, ja, aus England. I wish I had a bassman like the Jordaneers. Ray Walker war der Basssänger von den Jordaneers und er hilft unseren Freund Dave Sheriff aus England. 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
1: I never thought in my lifetime I'd ever have a song written about me, you know? And it couldn't have been done by a better guy. I think he's a real sparkle for his country and for the music world. But we just had a good time recording his basement like the Jordanaires or something, you know? And the group now, we've had three members to pass away, but the group now consists of Gordon Stoker, who's the original Jordanaire himself. He joined the Jordanaires in 1950 as a piano player, because they'd been going as a spiritual quartet for 2 years prior to that. And then as they dropped out, others were added, and it came to be Gordon and Neil and Hoyt and Hugh Jarrett. And then I took Hugh Jarrett's place in 1958 and have done the bulk of the work since then. Mm-hmm. So now our group, since Neil passed away and Hoyt passed away and Dwayne West, who took Hoyt's place, passed away, we've got Curtis Young, who's known around the world as Mr. Harmony. He does the single harmonies for Reba McEntire and Garth Brooks and Toby Keith and George Strait, and you just name them. He's got a list. And then Louis Nunley, and now he's our baritone. And but I have thoroughly enjoyed this with Dave. I was so surprised when he wrote me and asked me if I would do that. I said, but of course I would, you know. It's just an honor.

0: 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I'm gonna get some time around noon. Get it done. I want to get it done. Just get her done.
1: I'm gonna change my name to Hank. Here's a song for alle Trucker und Trucker Music Fans. Dave Dudley, The Last Run.
2: 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A driver was dying. 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

eine junge Dame aus Texas, Sunny Sweeney and Better Bad Idea. 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

There was a time when going way out west meant going to Kaintuck, the dark and bloody ground, as the Indians call it. Indian wars were raging, and men like Dan'l Boone and Michael Stoner came down the wilderness road, like countless families did, through a place in southwestern Virginia called Big Moccasin Gap. It's a hot day in 73, and this is my wife and kid with me. Dan'l Boone lost his boy the other day. Young Jim Boone's dead, 20 miles away. The wagons turned and went back home. Even Dan'l couldn't make it alone. I guess probably Dan'l could, but he stopped a while in Castlewood.

Hey, hey, hey, Miss Molly, the Nashville String Band. Hier ist Hermann Lammersmeyer und Willie Nelson, The Part Where I Cry, with Buddy Emmons on steel guitar and Jimmy Day on steel guitar and some of the greatest people in Nashville. Let's listen to this one. Yeah, The Part Where I Cry.

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0: 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And you laid there for quite some time now and pondered at your fate. Then you begin to wonder if maybe you'd hit the market late. Wealth had looked you over once and seen you at your best, but somehow you didn't fit his needs, so he took one of the rest. Love had read your label and you lingered in her mind, but competition caught her eye and she left you there behind. Fame had brushed the edges of the counter where you lay, and she pondered for a moment, but then she walked away. Lady Luck had even picked you up, but then you heard her say, "I just can't afford you, so I'll have to let you lay." Then one day they marked you down, put you up on sale, and you got looked over once again, but all to no avail. Now stained with yellow, marked with age, you heard a salesman state, "Boss, I guess I'll throw this out, it's old and out of date." The keeper of the shop came then, and he seemed to understand. He smiled and looked you over and held out a caring hand. "Give me that, I'll take it home. Don't throw it on the street. It's old and gray, but in its way it'll help make my shop complete."
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